Just because the room was beneath and talk about thirst mildewed, you go beyond the limit. A sigh, a mask undressed, a violence that went to truth and poured. In the delicate stomach, my nervousness, you took a step forward, put out your hand, and allow me to matter like a real lament. Alone with restless eyes, longing to be sincere, left among the branches of a pine. Against my determination, my heart has never been more than a prayer in a shrine. In the delicate stomach of my nervousness, you took a step forward, put out your hand, allow me to matter like a real lament.

without dreaming of a love. 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

world. Secular or social interests, as distinguished from the religious or spiritual. Madman, here's the cause of it all. It's a house of truth.

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2: Do you remember a small water boy?
3: Mm. Well then, the old man has been teaching you some tricks, has he?
2: You're damn right. And now, you bastard, I'm gonna do for you what you did to my father in the woods 10 years ago.
3: What's your name, boy?
2: I am Hando Jin, Hang Wong's son.
3: Ah. Then you have asked for death by my hand, Hang Wong-sun.
2: I will die after you. I'll see to that.
3: You're crazy.

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1: But then we thought, are they from the back room? But then we thought, are they from down the road? But then we thought, is this the right word?
2: Love. Love.
1: Fear.

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Rubber bullets, that's what it takes for them. It pushes back. They carry weapons just because they're scared. Because they're scared.

0: lights out.
1: Since when are you afraid of the dark?
2: It's different.
1: What do you mean?